Captain, Captain. 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
1: We don't have many of the acoustic Delta blues styles of Muddy Waters, but I wanted to present a song for you tonight that was called My Captain, and Bad is Bad, Dave Edmonds before that. Hey, good evening. I am Roberto. It's Tuesday night. Looking forward to sharing music with you for the next couple of hours. So I know you know Richie Havens, so let's begin this set now with him on the plus.

Tonight on The Plus, from the band of Monsters and Men, you heard Eye of the Storm. Iron and Wine, get it? Dates and Dead People, we heard from, once again, Iron and Wine. The song Lowride was from the Yonder Mountain String Band and Eureka Spacek a few songs ago. And Expo was the tune you heard. This time, here's Joe Jackson on The Plus singing about fabulous people.

0: Maybe it's just me, but you ever wake up one morning and you hear this song in your head and just don't go away all afternoon, all evening? Well, that's what happened to me this weekend with Ray Charles' song we just heard, Hit the Road, Jack. So I thought, let me get it out of my head once and for all and play it for you tonight. Fugitive Air of Montreal was before Hit the Road, Jack. Swell Seasons and Lies in that set. Bob Dylan and Rick Estrin with the Nightcats was before that as well. So tell you what, another hour begins shortly. Let's marry the Heartland, explain what's coming up next.
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There was a Bob Dylan song, Don't Think Twice, It's All Right, performed by Susan Tedeschi, and Tom Petty was before her. Hey, happy Tuesday. Thank you for being on board this pirate radio. And I am Roberto, and I think we need to be thunderstruck.

That's Envy of None with Maya Nguyen, the female vocalist in the story you heard on The Plus. Another song, Peter Gabriel, What Lies Ahead, Bright Side Mix, as What Lies I've Been Accused Of was the fella Selwyn Birchwood and Beck and Ramona in that set. Speaking of Beck, here's another track from his new release from Beck's album, Everybody's Gotta Learn Sometime. Here's another tune from that album. To start this set, it's called Love with Beck.

0: As you know, I'm Roberto, and I want to thank you for listening this Tuesday evening. Albert Castiglia and Mama, I Love You, Stevie Ray Vaughan and Lenny, you heard, as well as Luther Dickinson's song, One Kind Favor, and Big Head Todd with the Monsters, Room Full of Mirrors. More music's on the way, so we'll grab a beverage, because that's what I'm going
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And so I'm paying some doctor to listen to me talk while I tell him what it's all been coming to.

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So in the language of blues, dirty, greasy, nasty is sometimes referred to as skanky. And you heard Buddy Guy wanting to do something skanky. And that's what we heard tonight from him. Long Train Running from the Doobie Brothers, you heard as well. Well, back to the music now. Here's Alice Cooper with See You on the Other Side.

So around 1990, the Australian band Church released Gold Afternoon Fix, where that song Metropolis is found on. And so you heard that tonight, wrapping up this short little set of music. Pokey LaFarge and Walk Your Way Out of This Town. We heard some little ad in the Blue Imperials, this time Homeless Blues, and the Monsters of Pig Alley was from none other than Morrissey. Dermot Kennedy now on the plus. This is The Weight of the Woods.

Ever since I was a child, my dreams were like a scripture. 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Like Brady said, if I left, I'd be the one guy that was different. And then nothing changed.

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The devil's got his teeth in me, it's only happened lately. 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I'll be ready then.

0: Hey, how about that? Here on 99 Plus KFMH, some Dermot Kennedy a few tunes ago with The Weight of the Woods. We heard some Robert Plant, Butterfield Blues Band. Yep, Little Steven, Ride the Night Away. Ride the Night Away. And then Must Be the Devil was the song, which I just ended this hour with, from Tinsley Ellis.
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We're 99 plus KFMH. I think I'm just going to play tunes and don't talk much except who they are. By the way, there was Fantastic Negrito. How long? Of course, you heard some Neil Young and a few tunes ago, Government Mule. This is Lucinda Williams now on the Plus. We've come too far to turn around.

It's Titus Andronicus, and we heard Hey Mom from them. Black Crowes, You Call This a Good Time? Handsome Jack and Do It to It. Lucinda Williams started that long set of music. Change in the Pace, let me just say that. Here's Foo Fighters. This is called Your Favorite Toy.

0: Alrighty, that's it for Tuesday night. Fitz and the Tantrums. Joe Bonamassa, Eric Burden doing the Bo Diddley special. And I just wrapped up tonight with Don't Spill the Java from the Southern Culture on the Skids.
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1: It's time for now for something completely British on 99 Plus KFMH. I'm Jim Hunter, and for the next 2 hours, we're celebrating some metal music with Deep Purple.

great tune from the Stormbringer album, and Burn, starting off our celebration of Deep Purple here on 99 Plus KFMH. Hard to believe these guys have been around for almost 60 years now in one form or another. They continue to record new music and tour. And we've got stuff from some of their later albums and, of course, some of their early classics as well. This is from an album called Infinite. Starting off this set with Birds of Prey.

cut from the album Infinite and Get Me Out of Here. Title track to Fireball, going back to the 70s for that one. And another track from Infinite, Birds of Prey. They did a really great cover album a few years ago, cleverly titled Turning to Crime. So they were stealing other people's songs. Here they are doing Mitch Ryder. 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

track from their cover album Turning to Crime, Let the Good Times Roll from Deep Purple, Lazy Side from the album Equals One, and another cover, Jenny Take a Ride. One of the other albums that were released in the last 10 years from Deep Purple is one called Whoosh, and here's a track from it called No Need to Shout.

99 plus KFMH and from Infinite, One Night in Vegas, from the Turning to Crime album, a cover of Fleetwood Mac's Oh Well, and No Need to Shout from the band, or for the album Whoosh. Got a couple tracks from Equals One. That was, I believe, their most recent release. Here's a opening track for this set, Pictures of You. 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

99 plus KFMH and Sharpshooter from the Equals One album, and going back to the Turning to Crime album for a cover of the Yardbirds' Shape of Things. I don't think I didn't forget the early 70s and their classics. Here they are from Made in Japan.

Deep Purple on and out for something completely British with Strange Kind of Woman from the Firebringer album. Also from Machine Head, the great song Space Truckin', and one of the great riffs of all time from Smoke on the Water, recorded live in Japan. One of the best live heavy metal albums of all time. Don't try to fight me on that. I'm right. I'm Jim Hutter, the Heartland Hootenanny, with Mary coming up after 1 o'clock. Right now, here's a track from Infinite as we celebrate Deep Purple on and now for something completely British.

Cool tune from the Deep Purple album Whoosh, What the What? Watching the River Flow from Turning to Crime, and Time for Bedlam from Infinite. We got another couple of great tunes. Oh, the last four songs I'm going to play are actually very good from the Deep Purple library. This one's from Turning to Crime and a cover of Cream.

I love this album. Who Do We Think We Are from Deep Purple. They have press clippings of their concerts and their reviews of their albums, and not all that flattering. That's A Woman from Tokyo and White Room from Turning to Crime. The thing that really turned me on to Deep Purple is, well, back in 1968, from the album Shades of Deep Purple, and this track. It's an old Billy Joe Royals song, but it is Deep Purple's song now.

0: only played a few tracks from Made in Japan. I'm going to probably go grab my CD and listen to it at full blast here this afternoon. Sorry, neighbors. Highway Star, the opening track to that great live album, and Hush from Shades of Deep Purple. That's it for this edition of And Now for Something Completely British. We'll tone it down a little bit, but it'll still be great next week. We're going to celebrate Mark Knopfler and Dire Straits. Heartland Hootenanny coming up. Have a good rest of your weekend.
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0: 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I don't know nothing.
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0: 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She's taking up too much space.
1: And if you don't keep
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1: It'll be so hot you can't go home.
0: 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Police looking for you.
1: Ha! You got that nerve to stand on every corner.
0: Stand in the way I please.
1: Laugh at every passerby.
0: I laugh at him as I see him.
1: Your face.

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1: Oh, I'll have to do what I hate to do.
0: Came up here, just gone to your head. That's what's the matter with you.
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99 plus KFMH. The Wallflower is getting us started on the Block Party Breakfast. 6th Avenue Heartache to start things off. Then maybe your heart's not in it no more. Double negative. Don't like that. The Difference, good song, and Misfits and Lovers. I have also been called both. Hi, my name is Tommy Lang. Roberto was texting me the other day. I don't know why I'm bringing it up now. During Monday Night Raw, you know, I like the pro wrestling. Roberto likes the pro wrestling. We'll text each other when we see things we like on Monday Night Raw. We are very big on Obafemi right now. And that's the KFMH Pro Wrestling Update. We continue the Block Party Breakfast with the Altered Five Blues Band, including their latest from the new album Hammer and Chisel. Here's I Got It Good on the Block Party Breakfast on 99 plus KFMH.

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The Altered Five Blues Band, 99+ KFMH. I kind of like the original Five Blues Band myself, but they made some changes. Well, that was it. That was kind of a wordplay joke there. We just heard 10,000 Watts, which I think is what KCJJ is. Before that, Guilty of a Good Time, Don't Tell Me I Can't, and I Got It Good. Again, the first song in that block party coming to us from the new Altered Five Blues Band album, Hammer and Chisel. My name's Tommy Lang. We continue with the war on drugs, which started back in the 80s and was never won. I'm looking at a vape right now about 2 feet to my left that indicates that that war was lost quite some time ago. That, and as I mentioned earlier, my mom is currently taking fentanyl. She was in the hospital, well, which isn't great, but it was prescribed. Talked about that earlier. Here's the war on drugs, a 99+ KFMH.

0: The War on Drugs, finishing off our block party breakfast on 99+ KFMH. Right there, Slow Ghost. Before that, Living Proof, Accidentally Like a Martyr, and their big crossover hit, I Don't Live Here Anymore, featuring Lucius. Play that song on KCJJ, too, our sister station. My name's Tommy Lang. I got to go there later. I'll deal with that stuff later on. I got this show to deal with right now. I don't deal with it. I have fun doing it. I want you to be a part of it, by the way. You can send me requests. I am at Tommy KFMH on X and on Blue Sky, Tommy Lang, 1630. Coming up, we're going to hear from Queen, Hound Dog Taylor, Dermot Kennedy. Patti Smith is going to be part of a big Freedom Festival. Not the Freedom Festival. That's in Cedar Rapids. A Festival of Freedom, how about? I'll go with that. Also going to hear from Wet Leg. They're also going to be part of a festival coming soon that I've actually been invited to apply for credentials for. Never had that happen before. We'll explain what that's about. Some new information about one of the songs on the new Rolling Stones album that we'll share with you. And Hayley Williams is going to be touring, and she will be in the Midwest. So we'll talk about that as well. All next hour here on 99+ KFMH.
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0: I am Tommy Lang. Last hour, what did we talk about? Well, first of all, it was the block party breakfast. I played stuff like The War on Drugs, The Altered Five Blues Band, and The Wallflowers. So that was great. Also talked about my mom, was in the hospital the other night. She had a bad reaction to her knee replacement and is now taking fentanyl. Not for very long, but you know, still it's in the news a lot. So I'm getting some very interesting texts from my mom, let's just say. One of them just said, drugs are good. Which explains a lot on how I was raised. I mean, in the 80s, we were kind of told the opposite. By the way, I've taken drugs. They are awesome. Alcohol's also awesome. Here's where they get you. I was even going to talk about texting with Roberto about pro wrestling. He always texts me during Raw and SmackDown and AEW. I get, hey, what are this guy? What are they? So, yes, we're talking about Roberto texting me during pro wrestling. And I text him as well. Okay. Anyway. They always say, alcohol is bad for you. And you know, there are fewer young people who are drinking it, and I don't drink it anymore. I had to get a liver transplant. But I'm not going to lie to myself. It was pretty awesome. Alcohol is great. A lot of drugs are great as long as you don't overdose on them or lose your house because of them. All things in moderation. That's what you have to remember. For example, I only indulge in the THC, you know, actually quite often. Coming up, we got Hound Dog Taylor, Dermot, maybe right now, Dermot Kennedy, Patti Smith coming up. Right now, Queen, We Will Rock You and We Are the Champions. This break was not brought to you by the Ad Council or any anti-drug coalitions, but it is brought to you by 99 Plus KFMH.

Thank you. Thank you. Tone up. I'm with you. I'm with you, baby.

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Dermot Kennedy on 99+ KFMH. His new album is called The Weight of the Woods. We just heard Funeral. Before that, Hound Dog Taylor, Give Me Back My Wig, and Queen, We Will Rock You, We Are the Champions. And I may have made some controversial discussion about how awesome alcohol is. And other drugs. Not all drugs, like heroin. I'm sure it feels great. I'm not going to risk that. People die from that stuff. But if they didn't feel great, nobody would want to do them. You got to face that, people. Some drugs are just kind of awesome. My mom is loving fentanyl right now, I'll tell you that. Because it is legally prescribed by a doctor. Trust me, after my liver transplant, they did a little thing where you just hit the little button and you get all the painkillers. I hit that a lot. I'm not going to lie. Coming up, we are going to be hitting some Rat Boys, also Yonder Mountain String Band and Wet Leg, and talk about a festival coming to the West Coast that I've been invited to. We'll talk about that. Oh, no. Wait, is this the one I think it is? No, I take that back. It's in Canada. I mean, it could be Canada and the West Coast, Vancouver. It's not. We'll talk about it later. Because right now we're talking about Patti Smith, one of the headliners for the Rise Up Sing Out Festival, a concert. I guess more of a concert than a festival. A concert for the First Amendment. July 14th, New York City, Patti Smith, Rufus Wainwright, 250th birthday of America. Celebrate the First Amendment while we still have it. Here's Patti Smith, So You Want to Be a Rock and Roll Star on 99+ KFMH.

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Wet Leg with Wet Dream on 99+, KFMH. Also in that set, Rat Boys with Anywhere from their new album called Singing to an Empty Chair. And sort of that set off with Patti Smith doing So You Want to Be a Rock and Roll Star. Wet Leg, by the way, will be one of many, many artists at the Oshaga Festival coming to Montreal, Quebec, Canada, July 31st through August 2nd. Geese will be there. I'm just looking at the KFMH bands. Wet Leg, as we mentioned. Who else? Wolf Alice, we play them? I don't think we play them. Oh, God. Wonder Horse, we play them. They're going to be there as well. I got the thing right here. They emailed it to me because Franz Ferdinand will be there. Well, there's a band called the Viagra Boys. I like that. It's Finn Wolfhard from Stranger Things will be performing. He's got a band. Anyway, lots of KCJJ bands like Lord, Tate McRae, Somber, Major Lazer are going to be there. 21 Pilots. They invited me. I have an email they sent to me personally asking if I wanted to apply for credentials. I didn't even know you could get credentials for a music festival. I guess you can. That's kind of what we had for Dawn and On. Remember Dawn and On? I kind of miss Dawn and On. Yeah, we get a little laminates for that, and we go there and cover it and do live broadcasts and stuff. But I am not planning to go to Montreal anytime soon, much less the end of July and early August. I appreciate it, though. I'm glad they're inviting me. And I should point out, the guy who runs Codfish Hollow Barnstormers once asked if I wanted to go to any shows. And I'll have to look at their schedule for this summer and see if there's something I want to go to. Sugar's back together. Bring in Sugar. And I am there. I don't think I'm playing Sugar today. But what I am playing is Dawes, Chris O'Leary. We'll talk about the Rolling Stones' new album and a song they've included on that that isn't even their own song. My name's Tommy Lang. Up next, I am bringing you the Yonder Mountain String Band. Their new album, Good As True. Here's Blind on 99+ KFMH.

Chris O'Leary, Need for Speed on 99+ KFMH. Before that, Dawes, For No Good Reason, the song, not why I played it, and New Yonder Mountain String Band doing Blind. Tommy Lang with Titus Andronicus is coming up. Also, Paramore will talk about Hayley Williams going on tour and coming to the Midwest for one big show. But up next, we're going to hear from the Rolling Stones, of course, their new album. What is the release date on that? It's later this month, right? Rolling Stones, I don't even have it on here yet. It's called Foreign Tongues. I do remember that. And what I did write down here is they included a song that was already done by Amy Winehouse called Back to Black. That will be on the new album. Haven't heard it yet, but they say it's going to be on there. Here is a track from the new album, Rough and Twisted, new Rolling Stones on 99+ KFMH.

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0: Paramore with their version of Talking Heads' Burning Down the House on 99+. KFMH, also Titus Andronicus, All Through the Night, and New Rolling Stones' Rough and Twisted. My name is Tommy Lang. Of course, Paramore featuring Hayley Williams. She has since put out a solo album and is now going on tour. You can see Hayley Williams playing a big show. It's got to be big. It's in Tinley Park, Illinois. It's an amphitheater. I'm sure she'll have some big openers. So Hayley Williams, that's going to be September 24th, late September. I really should be back in school, but instead, well, I'll probably just be covering like an Iowa football game. But you can go September 24th, Tinley Park, Illinois, for Hayley Williams. Coming up, we're going to be hearing from AC/DC, Tinsley Ellis, also Alabama Shakes. Hey, Tinley Park, Tinsley Ellis, didn't even put that together. Oh, we'll do a block party from Samantha Fish. She is playing at Iowa City tonight. All that and more coming up on 99+, KFMH.
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1: Hi, I'm Tommy Lang, your friend. I mean, I'm not going to show up at the hospital for you because I don't really know you. But I'm here for you if you need to hear like music or something. I'm on X at Tommy KFMH and Blue Sky, Tommy Lang 1630, where I often tweet about the current success of the Chicago White Sox, who will be playing the Cubs this weekend, and it could be two teams playing for first place. I'm just saying. Look, my goal for this year for the White Sox was about 500. If they can play about 500 baseball, I would be ecstatic. Well, they're doing that. I just didn't know that in the American League in 2026, that would be good enough to be a playoff team. But here we are. Good enough to win the Central Division and good enough to be in the wild card race. I'll take it. Just lower the standard for everybody. Anyway, coming up this hour, Alabama Shakes, Tinsley Ellis, a block party from Samantha Fish, who's playing the Englert Theater in Iowa City tonight. But right now, AC/DC, Whole Lotta Rosie on 99 plus KFMH.

99.6 KFMH, how are you? It is Wednesday, 13th of May. I'm Bill Clutho. Tommy Lang, thank you for getting us this far in our day. Just heard from the Tedeschi Trucks Band. Shout out the name of the tune from their new album, Future Soul. That's the feature tonight on The Late Show with Jim Hunter, subbing for Tom Mankey, who should be back next week playing your favorite new stuff end-to-end on The Late Show, sponsored by Co-op Records. Before that, we heard Ronnie Baker Brooks. He has blues in his DNA, that's for sure. And the Allman Brothers in Revival, because brothers have blues in their DNA as well. We got music from Crooked Fingers, some Jude Cole on the way. New stuff from The Stones. Right now, from English Settlement, this is XTC and No Thugs in Our House. 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

99 Plus KFMH. What a music from Jude Cole. The title track from Start the Car. Before that, speaking of cars, Spray Tan Speed Queen in a German Car from Crooked Fingers before Jude. And No Thugs in Our House from XTC kicking off that set of tunes. Got Dylan and Joe Cocker sheltering us from storms and me and all kinds of stuff. Rolling Stones, new album coming out in July, I believe. It'll be called Foreign Tongues, and one of the advanced release cuts that we are playing for you is called In the Stars, here at the Plus.

'Twas in another lifetime, one of toil and blood, when blackness was a virtue, the road was full of mud. I came in from the wilderness, a creature void of form. Come in, she said, I'll give you shelter from the storm. And if I pass this way again, you can rest assured I'll always do my best for her, on that I give my word. In a world of steel-eyed death and men who are fighting to be warm, come in, she said, I'll give ya shelter from the storm. Not a word was spoke between us, there was little risk involved. Everything up to that point had been left unresolved. Try imagining a place where it's always safe and warm. 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

99 plus KFMH, Joe Cocker and Shelter Me. Shelter from the Storm, from Dylan's Blood on the Tracks, and In the Stars from the Rolling Stones' upcoming release, Foreign Tongues. We'll wrap up the hour with some Foo Fighters and Anders Osborne, but first, Jellyfish covering Badfinger. 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

99 Plus KFMH, how you doing on this Wednesday morning? I hope you're doing well. I'm Bill Clutho, our president in China as we speak. 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That's what I want to know. Not me, but that's okay. You just heard U2, an American Obituary from their album Songs of Ash, American Woman from Lenny Kravitz, and An American Girl from Tom Petty, starting out our hour of music with you. We've got new stuff from Lone Bellow, some Arcs and Eurythmics on the way. Bottom of the hour, a block party with Johnny Winter. Right now, this is Nils Lofgren and Grin, and Like Rain, here at The Plus.

99 Plus KFMH. Oh, it's nice to hear Eurythmics on the radio. That was Love is a Stranger. Before that, The Arcs and Love Doesn't Live Here Anymore. I Did It for Love from Lone Bellow and their latest What a Time to Be Alive. And Grin started things out with Like Rain here at the Plus. Block parties, you know we play them all the time around here. Tommy Lang has Breakfast Box every weekday morning from 6 until 7. Jim Hunter always has a couple waiting for you every weekday afternoon here. And we've got a block party waiting for you right now. This is Johnny Winter in a block at 99 Plus KFMH.

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0: 99 Plus KFMH, wrapping up our Johnny Winter Walk Party with a track from Serious Business, Good Time Woman. Before that, Love, Life, and Money, Third Degree, Route 90, and Rollin' and Tumblin'. Next hour, we get into the Medicated Goo with Traffic. 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
1: 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I'm Jim Hunter, sitting in for Tom Meakey this week. And today we're going to track through the new album by the Tedeschi Trucks Band called Future Soul.

Crazy Crying, the opening track to Future Soul from the Tedeschi Trucks Band on The Late Show here on 99 Plus KFMH. Let's continue.

Those three songs are currently getting rotated here on 99 Plus KFMH in our regular library. Hero, Who Am I, and I Got You, tracks 2, 3, and 4 from the new album from the Tedeschi Trucks Band called Future Soul, their sixth studio album, and it's a good one. Susan Tedeschi said that the band sounds a little more punk. I wouldn't say that. I say a little more raw than bluesy in this release, but still great stuff. We'll play the title track coming up in just a bit. First, here's a track called What in the World on The Late Show.

That track's called Under the Knife. We also heard the title cut, Future Soul, and What in the World? Well, the Tedeschi Trucks Band are getting great reviews with this new album, Future Soul. And, of course, if you ever get a chance to see them live, highly recommended. They are fantastic. We're going to wrap up the Late Show with the last four tracks from the album, Future Soul. Kicking off with track 8, Be Kind.

Final track to the album Future Soul from the Tedeschi Trucks Band, and Right On, along with Shout Out, Devil Be Gone, and Be Kind. The Tedeschi Trucks Band, as I said, this is their sixth studio album, but they have some cool live albums out. One of my favorites from the year it was released was Layla Revisited. They also have done Live from the Swamp. And the most recent live release, although it was recorded several years ago, was Mad Dogs and Englishmen Revisited. And I think I am going to play a couple of tunes from there, featuring the late Dave Mason on this track. To finish up the hour, here's Feeling All Right.

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And every time I roll the dice, and Rod Stewart and Faces, and Stay With Me from their album A Nod's As Good As a Wink to a Blind Horse. Foo Fighters, Replacements music. At the bottom of the hour, a mini block of tunes from Future Soul, the latest release from the Tedeschi Trucks Band. That's the feature tonight on The Late Show with Jim Hunter at 11 o'clock tonight. So right now, this is Chicago. Where do we go from here? 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

99 Plus, KFMH, Bartee Strange, and Lie number 95. Asking Me Lies from The Replacements, Asking for a Friend from the latest from the Foo Fighters, Your Favorite Toy, and Chicago started things out, asking the question, where do we go from here? Well, we're going to go to a mini block of music from the new Tedeschi Trucks Band album, Future Soul. 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

99 Plus KFMH, wrapping up our mini block of songs from Future Soul by the Tedeschi Trucks Band with the title track. Be Kind before that, I Got You and What in the World. And if you'd like to hear that album in its entirety, it's easy to do. Just tune in tonight at 11. Jim Hunter will track through it all. And as always, it's sponsored by Co-op Records in Moline, Illinois. That'll do it for me for this Wednesday. I'm Bill Clutho. Thanks for listening. Jim Hunter is up next. He's got a couple block parties waiting for you. Roberto's in at 7 o'clock tonight. Jim is back with the Late Show at 11. Tommy Lang is here every weekday morning from 6 until 9 with Breakfast Blocks of tunes from 6 until 7. And I'll be back with some Thursday music tomorrow morning at 9 o'clock. We'll leave you with music from Luke Haynes and Peter Buck, the British Army on LSD. I'd love to see that. Have yourselves a great Wednesday, everybody. I'll see you tomorrow morning.

got a steel train in the rain, and the wind bites my cheek through the wing, and it's these late nights and this freeway flying always makes me sing. There's a duster trying to change my tune, he's pulling up fast on the right, rolling restlessly by a 24-hour moon.

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From his latest release, Labor of Love, Tinsley Ellison, Long Time on 99 Plus. KFMH, from his 662 release, Kingfish Ingram, well, That's All It Takes. Started off with some Blind Faith with Sea of Joy. And good afternoon, I'm Jim Hunter. I got a bunch of good stuff to get you through middle of the week here. I got music on the way from Coolest Shaker from their latest release. First, here's Lake Street Dive.

99 Plus, KFMH, and Hunger of the Pine from Alt-J. Charge of the Light Brigade from Kula Shaker and their Worm Slayers album, and started off with something from Free Yourself Up from Lake Street Dive, track called Baby Don't Leave Me Alone with My Thoughts. Hey, hope you're having a good day today and appreciate you listening to me. I'm Jim Hunter. I get to guest host The Late Show tonight. We're going to feature the new album from the Tedeschi Trucks Band called Future Soul. That's at 11 o'clock tonight, brought to you by Co-op Records in Moline. First, here's Luke Winslow King.

Robin Ford from the Pure album with Blues for Lonnie Johnson. Keith Richards doing I Want to Be Your Man with the Expensive Winos, and started off with Dangerous Blues, the opening track from Luke Winslow King's latest release. Here's Buffalo Springfield. 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

99 plus KFMH and the great Bluebird from Stephen Stills and the Buffalo Springfield. Marsha Ball coming up right after this one, new from the Yonder Mountain String Band.

0: little tune from Van Morrison and the song Wild Night. Too Much for Me from Marsha Ball's Shine Bright. And from Yonder Mountain String Band's latest album, Good Is True, we heard Ballroom Feather. The long version on the album is also available. It runs about 11 minutes or so. Next hour, we've got Mark Knopfler coming up. Also, Albert Collins and Richard Thompson in just a bit.
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From his solo album, Are You Serious? That's Andrew Bird and Capsized on 99+. KFMH, along with Peter Gabriel, new tune called Been Undone, and Trapper Man from Mark Knopfler. Stevie Ray Vaughan coming up in just a bit. Right now, this is new from Joe Bonamassa. This one features Kenny Wayne Shepherd on the B.B. King Blues Summit 100th anniversary, and a track called Let the Good Times Roll.

0: 99 plus KFMH and Cold Snap music from Albert Collins and Bending Like a Willow Tree. That instrumental you heard from Steve Ray is called Testify. And Let the Good Times Roll from Joe Bonamassa. Foo Fighters, knowing his out, will play a track from it. First, here's Joe Walsh screaming it out for us.
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0: Arctic Monkeys from their album Car, and there'd better be a mirror ball. Asking for a Friend. That's from the Foo Fighters' new album, Your Favorite Toy, and Meadows from Joel Walsh. Next hour, we got a block party from the Kinks coming up. Got a twofer from Little Ed and the Blues Imperials, George Thorogood and the Destroyers, and just a few.
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99 Plus, KFMH, and Pokey LaFarge, and Ain't No Grave. Music from Sue Foley's Ice Queen album and a tune called Gaslight. And George Thorogood and the Destroyers in just a rousing version of Shake Your Money Maker on this Wednesday afternoon. Jim Hunter and a Block Party from the Kinks.

Everybody's a hero. Everybody's a star. Celluloid Heroes wrapping up that block party from the Kinks along with Sleepwalker, Prince of the Punks, and an early tune of theirs, A Well-Respected Man. If you like block parties, you'll love Tommy Lang. Everybody kind of loves Tommy Lang in one way, shape, or form. He's the host of the Block Party Breakfast weekday mornings at 6 o'clock, an hour of block parties to get your day started. I would not start my day without it if I were you. Check it out tomorrow on The Plus. Here's the latest in Joe Jackson.

rich man's head.

That's your Greg Fingers Taylor right there on 99 Plus KFMH and Dixie Diner Clash covering the 60s tune I Fought the Law and fabulous people, new from Joe Jackson and his album Hope and Fury. A couple of Little Ed and the Blues Imperials tracks coming up, including one from the new album called Slideways. First, let's go to the stage and hear some vintage Little Feet.

0: Couple of lead tunes there finishing up the hour. Older Women and Homeless Blues. That's new from the album Slideways, and Skin a Back from Little Feet. Got new stuff from the Rolling Stones coming up next hour. An old Bob Dylan tune to play for you, too. And something from Tom Petty and the Heartbreakers.
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99 plus KFMH and the Stones. New album's going to be called Foreign Tongues. Comes out about 2 months, July 10th. And that's Rough and Twisted. John Scofield and Boozer. That instrumental there. And the last DJ from Tom Petty. How you doing this afternoon? It's Jim Hunter, and you got a twofer from the Black Keys coming your way. This one from Delta Cream.

99+ KFMH and Brave Combo and the Poor People of Paris. Black Keys New One is a good one, as always. It's called Peaches. We heard Fireman Ring the Bell and Come On and Go With Me from their album Delta Cream. It's Jim Hunter with Roberto coming up after 7 o'clock tonight. Our late show feature is the Tedeschi Trucks Band latest album, Future Soul. And that's what will be brought to you by Co-op Records in Moline. Tonight at 11, right here on 99+ KFMH. Here is Handsome Jack.

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Cale, the original Call Me the Breeze. A band covering Bob Dylan's When I Paint My Masterpiece in there, too. Handsome Jack from the Barnburners album, and I'm Hooked. Here's Bob Dylan, his own self, 99 Plus, KFMH.

99 Plus KFMH and In Life. That's you two from the Easter Lily EP. And, of course, Bob Dylan's classic, All Along the Watchtower. We got a couple of 70s tunes here coming up to finish up the workday. Just had a Supertramp here, The Grateful Dead.

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1: Great tune from Crime of the Century from Supertramp, and School and Shakedown Street from the Grateful Dead. 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We're going to celebrate with some Rod Stewart at the top of the hour. We also have Duke Robillard coming up from his latest release, and an old great tune from Rufus Thomas.
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King Crimson's Adrian Belew from his solo album Mr. Musichead and Motor Bungalow. Calligraphy's new from the New Pornographers. And started off with a classic from Queen. Hey, thanks for listening. It's Jim Hunter with On the Way music from Led Zeppelin. But first, this is from Duke Robillard's latest album, Blast Off. It's called Galactic Grief.

Band is called Mississippi Heat, and that's from their album Don't Look Back. The instrumental is called Moonshine Man. Zeppelin in there, along with Galactic Grease, another instrumental. That's on Duke Robillard's latest album, Blast Off. We got Morrissey coming up, title track to his new one. First, here are the Beatles.

Makeup is a Lie. That's the new Morrissey album title and the new Morrissey item title track. A 99-plus KFMH along with the Beatles and George Harrison's great tune, While My Guitar Gently Weeps. Robert Randolph and the Family Band coming up in just a little bit. First, Rufus Thomas.

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99 plus KFMH, Mumford & Sons. That's called Badlands from their new album, Prize Fighter. Gracie Adams helping out with that. Jimmy McCracken and Elvis Costello at the top of the hour. Good evening. It's Jim Hunter and a block party from Fleetwood Mac.

the eerie Gold Dust Woman, the final track to the Rumours album. Wrapping up that Fleetwood Mac Black Party along with Over My Head and a couple early tracks, Bare Trees and Hypnotized. Roberto's coming up after 7 o'clock. This is new from Selwyn Birchwood.

From his solo album Serious Business, it's Johnny Winter and My Time After a While. Nick Lowe in there, that tune is simply titled Badoom, and should have never gotten out of bed from Selvin Birchwood in his latest release. Lucinda Williams from her new one coming up first, it's Jackson Browne on 99 Plus KFMH.

such a great songwriter, as evidenced by that song. How much did you get for your soul, Lucinda Williams, from the new album The World's Gone Wrong? And the next voice you hear by another no slouch songwriter himself, Jackson Browne. Record company to finish up the show here in just a bit. First here is Kate Bush.

0: From their album Give It Back to You, that is The Record Company, and Rita Mae Young, a 99 plus KFMH, Kate Bush, the title track to her album The Red Shoes. And that's all the time I have for tonight, you would think, right? But no, Roberto's coming up after 7, and I am guest hosting tonight's Late Show, where we play new albums in their entirety. 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So stick around for that, too. 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